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Chance of showers overnight, mostly cloudy, low 76. Tomorrow, cloudy skies, showers, and thunderstorms throughout the day. Temperatures near 88. Thursday, showers likely, high 78.

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0: of shaking going on.
1: Chance of showers overnight, mostly cloudy, low 76. Tomorrow, cloudy skies, showers, and thunderstorms throughout the day. Temperatures near 88. Thursday, showers likely, high 78.

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0: Chance of showers overnight, mostly cloudy, low 76. Tomorrow, cloudy skies, showers, and thunderstorms throughout the day. Temperatures near 88. Thursday, showers likely, high 78.
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chance of showers overnight, mostly cloudy, low 76. Tomorrow, cloudy skies, showers, and thunderstorms throughout the day. Temperatures near 88. Thursday, showers likely, high 78.

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4: Chance of showers and thunderstorms today. Mostly cloudy, temperatures around 89. Chance of rain and showers overnight. Low around 69 tomorrow. Cloudy skies with a chance of showers and some heavy rain. Temperatures around 77.

When she was my girl, the Four Tops, 6:31. Sunrise on the beach on this Wednesday, hump day, July 22nd. How you doing this morning? You got my number. 634-5789. T. Graham Brown.

0: Love be with me, or with you, until we meet again. Whatever, you, me, we're all together right here on 99.3 The Beach. It is Sunrise on the Beach with Sean Lamb, brought to you by K&R Roofing and Gutters. It's about 6:40 on this hump day Wednesday. Oh yeah, we're almost over that hump, getting ready for the weekend. It's going to be a lot of rain between now and then, and maybe through the weekend. Actually, a flash flood warning, a watch for this area, the beach area, this afternoon. And we need it. I'm not going to complain. We need the rain. So bring on the rain, as Jody Messina said. But we play Carolina Beach music, so we won't play that. But it is National Fudge Day and National Hammock Day and National Mango Day. So maybe if you can figure out how to get in a hammock and stay in a hammock. I look like a rotisserie chicken when I try to get in those things. I just keep spinning. But anyway, get in there with some fudge or some mango and just celebrate National Hammock Day and National Mango Day and National Fudge Day. And keep it locked in here on the beach for your soundtrack with the best in Carolina beach music. But first, let's see what the weather's going to be.
1: Chance of showers and thunderstorms today, mostly cloudy, temperatures around 89. Chance of rain and showers overnight, low around 69 tomorrow. Cloudy skies with a chance of showers and some heavy rain, temperatures around 77.
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Yeah, you gotta love me like I love you. Jimmy Ogburn right here on Sunrise on the Beach. Oh, let's see. We'll go over to the top 40 side from a few years ago. One from Charlie Puth and Meghan Trainor. Let's move.

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Come on, you flip-flop mamas. Jonathan Treese. 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
1: 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Sunrise on the beach with Sean Lamb, brought to you by K&R Roofing and Gutters. And I'm going to tell you, for the last several weeks, every time I walked out of the house, come on, let's sweat this morning.

Sweat, baby, sweat. Jim Quick and the Coastline Band. And look, it's somewhere around 7:30, so you need to be sweating your way to work. Get up, get ready. If you're still in bed, I'm not mad at you, but you might want to get it in high gear and going to get where you need to be today. And it's going to be a good day today. Flash flood watch, though. And looks like it can rain at any time, but I think, according to our official forecast, a little bit later today, some rain and a very high chance of rain from now until the weekend, at least. But you know what? We need it. We'll take it. Here's the Band of Oz. You'll always...

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1: Chance of showers and thunderstorms today, mostly cloudy, temperatures around 89. Chance of rain and showers overnight, low around 69 tomorrow. Cloudy skies with a chance of showers and some heavy rain, temperatures around 77.

Y'all watch out. There she comes. That's Rhonda McDaniel wearing that little black dress right here on Sunrise on the beach. She was pretty as a picture.

0: Chance of showers and thunderstorms today. Mostly cloudy, temperatures around 89. Chance of rain and showers overnight, low around 69 tomorrow. Cloudy skies with a chance of showers and some heavy rain. Temperatures around 77.
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I'm going to make her mine, the swinging medallions. 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No, I still can't tell you. 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Swinging medallions. 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

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Problem solved. 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Crisis diverted. Here's Steve Owens. Let's recapture.

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1: All right, 8 o'clock on this hump day, Wednesday, July the 22nd. Having a great time in here this morning, hanging out on the beach. I hope you are as well. Let's kick this hour off with the OJs. Can't start stopping now.

How about that with some back-to-back OJs, starting off with Start Stopping, fairly newer song from the OJs, and then throwing it way back with Used to Be My Girl, right here on Sunrise on the Beach. Best way to start your mornings. Why don't you let the blue boy play? This is the Magnificence with the old John Fogerty tune.

Lizzie May, the Randy Clay band, right here on Sunrise on the Beach. Ain't no fun when a rabbit's got the gun. Is it Mike?

Wait a minute now. It's Wednesday. It's hump day. You're not hungover now, are you? Especially at a little after 8 o'clock on a Wednesday morning. But, you know, it is a judgment-free zone here, so, yeah, you're all right. Just keep doing you. Here's Tate Phillips.

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3: Chance of showers and thunderstorms today, mostly cloudy, temperatures around 89. Chance of rain and showers overnight, low around 69 tomorrow. Cloudy skies with a chance of showers and some heavy rain, temperatures around 77.

Morning Glory from Jackie Gore. I got one from the Tams. I love this song right here. I tried, baby. I tried.

0: I tried from those Hot Atlanta Tams. Yeah, I tried, but I was caught sneaking.
1: Somebody steal.

0: Chance of showers and thunderstorms today, mostly cloudy, temperatures around 89. Chance of rain and showers overnight, low around 69 tomorrow. Cloudy skies with a chance of showers and some heavy rain, temperatures around 77.
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of showers and thunderstorms today. Mostly cloudy, temperatures around 89. Chance of rain and showers overnight, low around 69 tomorrow. Cloudy skies with a chance of showers and some heavy rain. Temperatures around 77.

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chance of showers and thunderstorms today. Mostly cloudy, temperatures around 89. Chance of rain and showers overnight, low around 69 tomorrow. Cloudy skies with a chance of showers and some heavy rain. Temperatures around 77.

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0: 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You're on the beach.
1: Okay, good morning, everybody. It's late Wednesday morning here at 11 o'clock. That means it's time for the Lunch Bunch. We're going to kick off here, right here on 99.3 The Beach. Hope I've got something loaded you're going to enjoy today. I know I've got plenty of beach music before there was beach music, and we got plenty of solid gold classics. So whether you're going to lunch, coming back from lunch, or sitting in the break room, riding around your car, we're going to start you off with a quintessential beach music classic. Everybody loves this tune.

Okay, kicking the show off with Billy Ward and the Dominoes, little Clyde McFadder. And now for my buddy over in Wilson, if you're listening, Richie Pridgeon, let me tell you something. You can't play beach music if you don't play something by Joe Pope. The Atlanta Tams with Down and Dirty Love.

0: Well, I certainly hope you're hearing something you like so far. 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
0: Sorry about that, but I hope you're liking something we played. Next group here has given us more beach music than you can shake a stick at. Lead singer, named Levi Stubblefield. He didn't think Stubblefield sounded too great for a stage name, so he shortened his last name to Stubbs. And so Levi Stubbs and the Four Tops.

All right, Mr. Johnny Taylor. I never hear that song that I don't think of Mr. H. Lee Brown, who's no longer with us. We're sorry. He was the past owner of the OD Pavilion. That was one of his favorite tunes, and I never hear it without thinking about H. This next song, not really a beach before beach song, but we kind of took it in, started hearing it at clubs years ago. And this guy, Bill Champlin, he played keyboard for Chicago. Went out on his own, cut this tune. Our people found it, and we started dancing to it. I hope you like it. Bill Champlin, Take It Uptown.

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1: All right, James Brown, Don't Let It Happen to Me. We're going to follow that up with one of our local groups, one of our Carolina groups, and this group formed out of Raleigh in 1958. And but they used to play for teenagers. They used to play for frat parties, played at clubs, but they also played at country clubs for older people. And to do that, they would change their playlist a little bit. They would include some Broadway classics. And they played through the years. They dropped this Broadway classic. And they playing at their club down at Atlantic Beach, the Embers Club down at Atlantic Beach one night, and they were playing Tighten Up, and they were at the instrumental part, and when Jackie came back in, he just automatically started singing this song, and Bobby Tomlinson says, everybody just looked at each other, but being professionals, they just picked up and took along, and the audience enjoyed it. So they worked on it a little while, got it down to where they really liked it. They put it on a 45 for us, and they recorded Faraway Places by the Embers.

little dog. Now it's not the

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4: All right, I hope you're enjoying the show. I certainly am enjoying playing the music for you. Our next tune coming up was a guy out of Nashville, Tennessee. He was hanging around in Nashville not doing much, but he was friends with a radio station guy, DJ, and he and his band would go into radio station and record some of their music on reel-to-reel. But it seems a record man from L.A. came to Nashville, wanted to get started in Nashville, and calling on the radio station, got some of this guy's music played for him, and he liked him. He went back to L.A., had two songs sent to him, told the radio station he wanted this guy to record it. So he recorded it. The A-side, She Shot a Hole in My Soul, and the B-side, We're Gonna Hate Ourselves in the Morning. And both of them started getting tremendous playtime down in the Carolinas. And so the owner of Williams Lake called up Clifford Curry in Nashville, Tennessee, and booked him. And that was Clifford Curry's first booking. He played at Williams Lake. The Williams Lake man called up the man down at the beach club down in Myrtle Beach, and that was Clifford's second booking, was in Myrtle Beach, South Carolina. So let's play the A-side. She shot a hole in my soul.

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Okay, the Marvelettes, When You're Young and in Love. That's some beach music, but up before beach music. That was on all the jukeboxes in the Carolina. This next guy, back in the early 70s, I was tending bar in a beach club here in Wilson. And this guy played our club, but he had gotten out of music, was working third shift in a factory up in New England. And a man got him, took him out of the factory, and put him back on the road again. And he came and played our club. But, man, he gave us some wonderful beach music. Hope you enjoy Willie T, Teasing You.

Chance of showers and thunderstorms today, mostly cloudy, temperatures around 89. Chance of rain and showers overnight, low around 69 tomorrow. Cloudy skies with a chance of showers and some heavy rain, temperatures around 77.

0: 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You're on the beach.
1: Okay, top of the hour. I'm back with you and hope you're still here. Some of you getting back from lunch. Some of you people are leaving for lunch. And I just want you to know that I feel your pain and I'm with you. So make sure you got that air conditioner on wide open and take that radio knob and let's turn it up.

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1: All right, hope you're still here. Hope you're still enjoying the music. I know I'm enjoying listening to it, and I really like this next song. These people were all over our clubs in the Carolinas, and you could see them. They traveled through kind of regularly, especially down at Atlantic Beach at the Pavilion. And our culture loved them. We loved them. And they put on just a great show. I hope you enjoy this song as much as I do. This is probably my favorite by these boys.

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Glad you're still listening. All right, this next guy, he was friends up in with Jerry Butler, Curtis Mayfield, and Curtis Mayfield used to write a ton of music. And this guy, being a buddy, he would go over to Curtis and go into his sack, go into his bag where he kept his music, and he kept pulling out music and having hit records with him. And finally, the Impressions told Curtis Mayfield he had to quit giving his music away, that they were losing money because they would like to be in on those hit records. So Major had to cut him off. But anyway, here's one of Major's songs that was a hit for this guy.

Chance of showers and thunderstorms today, mostly cloudy, temperatures around 89. Chance of rain and showers overnight, low around 69 tomorrow. Cloudy skies with a chance of showers and some heavy rain, temperatures around 77.

Lenny O. Henry, Across the Street, there's a beach classic. I'm going to sign off with his next song, Let You Go. I appreciate you hanging with me. I'll be back next Wednesday on 99.3 The Beach with more beach music before there was beach music. This next group that I'm going to sign off with, Bill Pinkney and the Drifters. Bill Pinkney is a name that is, he's just an icon in the beach music industry. He was with the Drifters his entire recording career. He left the Drifters and formed his own group, calling Bill Pinkney and the Drifters. He couldn't use the Drifters, as that was under copyright. So,

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We needed the rain, and we're going to get the rain. 80% chance tonight, 71. For tomorrow, 90% chance. Could get 1 to 2 inches tomorrow, a high of only 77. And then Friday, still a chance, 70%, a good chance of rain Friday, and a high of 81. We're 99.3 The Beach. It's beach music all the time.

99.3 The Beach. Hey, what is your work ethic? Forget the productivity stats that we've all heard. A surprising number of workers admit that they've spent time looking busy instead of actually being productive. Sounds like that Seinfeld episode. A new software finder survey found 66% of employees, 73% of managers have faked working. Why not just work? Isn't it just as much work to fake working? Researchers estimate the average worker spends about 5 hours a week maintaining the appearance of being busy, adding up to nearly 7 full work weeks each year. So 7 weeks every year, we're just trying to look busy.

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0: Sean Lamb in the morning and the best of Carolina Beach all the time. And the Wilson Warbirds are here, too. 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
1: You know, it must have been cold standing there in my shadow. You never had the sunlight on your face. But you know, you were content to let me shine while you even walked a few steps behind. And I was the one with all the glory, while you were the one behind me with all that strength. Just a face without a name, but I never even once heard you complain.

Good afternoon. Welcome into the Wednesday edition of Carolina Beach and Southern Soul. Gene Coker here with you this afternoon until about 6 o'clock, playing all your favorites for you. You got something you'd like to hear, feel free to give me a phone call. You can get me at this number, 252-446-9903. Right here this afternoon, Carolina Beach and Southern Soul. Let's get things going. Here's the I-42 band.

0: That's the Tams, to Love Somebody, right here this afternoon, Carolina Beach, Southern Soul. Let's go down the soul side of town. Here's a little Wilson Meadows for you.
1: I want to tell you how wrong I've been, and I won't do it again.

Going back to the year 1996 right there. That's the Embers with that Weekend Melody. Thank goodness the weekend's almost here. Look out the window. You can see it now. It's on the way. Got to say hello to Frankie Rose this afternoon. She's got us locked in, going back to the big house there in Speed, North Carolina. Let's make it Chris, North Carolina, traveling from Rocky Mount. I want to hear this one right here. Thank you, Frankie. Appreciate your phone call, girl.

That's music by John Franklin, Old Habits, right here on 99.3 The Beach this afternoon. Got something you'd like to hear? Give me a phone call, 252-446-9903. Just like Stanley did up in Henderson, want to hear this song from the Catalinas. It's Helpless, right here on 99.3 The Beach.

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2: Here's Steve Owens in Summertime, getting this one from Mary and Milton Felton this afternoon. Thank you

One and only Jimmy Weaver right there running blue for you right here on Carolina Beach and Southern Soul. Wednesday edition, 4:06 in the afternoon, about 90 degrees outside. Got to say hello to Michelle Hopkins. Got us locked in loaded this afternoon. Michelle, thank you so much for your text message. Here's your song, Mike Taylor and the Holiday Band.

0: 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A love thing.
1: Nikki Harris, a little bit of love thing right here this afternoon. Carolina Beach and Southern Soul for you. This Ashton Lane and the Verdict. 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

Castaways, four-letter word, 429 in the afternoon, 93, partly sunny degrees. Let's get the Cat 5 Band in here. 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

The Wicked One, Wilson Pickett, right here on Carolina Beach and Southern Soul. Time to get to Kim Whittick's Song of the Week for this Wednesday. One of Kim's favorites right here, brought to you by All About Flowers in Tarboro.

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99.3 The Beach, WZAX, Nashville, Rocky Mount, Wilson, Tarboro. You're on the beach.

Johnson, chairman of the board, Rockaway Beach, right here this afternoon for you on Carolina Beach of Southern Soul. Gene Coker with you. Till about 6 o'clock, we'll be right here. Got something you want to hear? I can get you in between now and then. Give me a call, 252-446-9903. Here's Jim Quick and the Coastline Band.

0: Lisa from the Breeze Band. Dink Perry on the lead microphone right there for you. You got to forget him, darling. We're going to take a quick break, pay a few bills. We'll be right back. Stay with us.
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1: Don't forget, Chris is over at Pub Steakhouse tonight. He'll be cranking up about 6 o'clock, playing all your beach favorites for you right there on the patio. Go by and see him. Pub Steakhouse, Chris Rollins, great pair right there. Yeah.

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That's O.C. Smith and Brenda right here this afternoon. Carolina Beach Southern Soul, that's just about going to wrap it up for me this week. Thank you so much for hanging out with me. I do appreciate you. We'll be back in here next Tuesday, good Lord willing, and the creek don't rise. Don't forget, tomorrow afternoon, Chris Rollins is in here. Tomorrow morning, bright and early, is Sean Lamb. Be sure you join him. And on Saturdays, don't forget our buddy, the one and only Mr. Bert Hopkins will be in here on Saturday afternoon, so be there for that. Have yourself a good week. Take care. God bless you. See you on down the road.

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